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0: 103.3 KLOU. So they found that movement snacks can really boost your happiness. And no, it's not an actual snack that you're eating. It's basically a 5-minute walk every hour. That's what they're calling movement snacks. And they say they really help with your overall well-being because, listen, we spend about 3/4 of the day sitting still, all right, the majority of adults. And that increases your risk of being overweight, developing heart disease. So they found that those movement snacks, those small bursts of walking and movement, it raises your productivity, it boosts your mood, and it lessens fatigue.
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0: 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It gives us a sense of comfort. And if you're planning a trip this year, they found that nostalgia is not only going to affect your future travel destinations, but your activities and even who you're traveling with.
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So the wellness approach that, well, we are all trying to adopt this summer, it's a little simpler now than it was before. Let's chat next. Here's Roxette.

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I'm Michelle Fay hanging with you. Of course, Blondie is on. 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At Fay on.

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1: That's no doubt. Another band like Gwen Stefani, founded by Disneyland. That's where she's from, in California. This is Creedence Clearwater Revival, down on the corner.

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1: It's the Bangles, Eternal Flame. We still got to get them in the Rock and Roll Hall of Fame. The Go-Go's are in there. They came out around the same time. Why not the Bangles? Maybe next year. This is Queen.

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1: That's Boston, More Than a Feeling, from their first album. Before Steve Winwood, we had Elton John in there with Tiny Dancer. You know, Elton played our third iHeartRadio Music Festival in Vegas, same year as Sir Paul McCartney, Queen, plus Adam Lambert and Bon Jovi. But Elton has repeatedly called Tiny Dancer the best song he's ever written, even though it didn't break into the U.S. Top 40 when it was first released as a single in 1972. It peaked at like number 41 on the Billboard Hot 100. It's nearly 6 minutes long, a ballad co-written by Elton and lyricist Bernie Taupin. It first appeared on 1971 album Madman Across the Water. That whole album, the word for that is phenomenal. Its long build-up cinematic California-inspired lyrics and pedal steel guitar arrangement made it a radio non-starter at the time, with some stations even banning it due to its open lines. But over the course of time, it became Rolling Stone magazine's 47th greatest song ever written in the history of music. Elton John, Tiny Dancer.
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About 3 minutes after three on the third shift, Paula Abdul, Straight Up. 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
1: Natalie Imbruglia and Torin, I'm the doctor of love. 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
1: Bonnie Raitt, something to talk about. You got Mark Coppola and Queen, David Bowie, and one of the greatest duets of all time in pop and rock. 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

0: 103.3 KLOU, the best variety of the 80s and 90s. As Elton John, I guess that's why they call it the blues. Saw an article on Women's World on, everyone looking to save money on streaming services. Yeah, and I do read those magazines because I like to know how the other side lives. You know, my wife says she's going to revoke my man card because I'm reading Glamour, Cosmo, and Women's World. But anyway, I find out stuff. And here's a way to save some money on streaming services. Hulu, Netflix, and Amazon Prime let you cancel anytime. Simply activate a subscription when there's something you want to watch, then you can cancel it after. That's one way. Probably not supposed to tell you that, but it was in Woman's World. It's not me. Does not necessarily reflect my views, the views of the station, or anybody else. It was in Woman's World.
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0: time to start thinking about how you would spend $1,000 if you want it. 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

0: Cause I gotta have faith. Ooh, I gotta have faith. Cause I gotta have
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0: 103.3 KLOU, the best variety of the 80s and the 90s. Mornings with me, Vilda Greenwood. If you missed the answer to yesterday's Google Buster question, first I'll refresh your memory. The question, according to a recent survey, 38% of women will usually invite this person to a party. Overwhelmingly, the number one answer, or I should say guess, was their boss. That would be an awful idea, and that's also incorrect, Amundo. And I can tell you that I would never do this because I don't have one. 38% of women would usually invite their hairdresser to a party. 38% of women apparently feel a very close connection, a bond, if you will, with their hairdresser. I don't, because every time I go to get my hair cut, it's somebody different at the little place I go to. Anyway, that was the answer to yesterday's Google Buster question. We'll do it again this morning at 6:40. We'll post it on my Facebook page as well, Billy Greenwood on Facebook. And I'll get you REO Speedwagon in less than 10 minutes on KLOU.
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1: Can't decide if I feel like this week is going quickly or slowly. I do know this. It's Thursday morning. Welcome to it with me, Billy Greenwood, and REO Speedwagon. 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

Friday of the 80s and the 90s on 103.3 KLOU Thursday morning with me, Billy Greenwood. In fact, it's a therapy Thursday. I think it's safe to say we're all creatures of habit. So for example, trying to come up with a menu for the next few days at our house, you realize we eat the same foods over and over again. 10-year-old son Jack, I'm pretty sure, would eat a Jack's frozen cheese pizza for lunch and for dinner every single day. So that's my

Trivia time on 103.3 KLOU. I know it's early. I'm just trying to wake your brain up this morning with the Google Buster question, just like yesterday, just like tomorrow. The chance to win absolutely nothing here on KLOU. 13% of us have used a sick day for this reason. What was that reason? At 533-1033. And yes, I do post this question on my Facebook page. Always leave your guess in the comment there as well. Billy Greenwald on Facebook. 13% of us have used a sick day for this reason. You tell me what that reason is while I get you Ben E. King. 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

Okay, so 13% of us have used a sick day for this reason. So far, nobody knows what that reason is. Anybody gonna bust my Google? 533-1033. 13% of us have used a sick day for this. Are you guilty of this as well? 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

Great guesses for this morning's Google Buster question on 103.3 KLOU. Again, that question, 13% of us have used a sick day for this reason. Debbie says to have a three-day weekend. That's a great guess. Mayor says hangovers. Somebody else says, stress relief. We'll just leave it at that. All of those, by the way, incorrect. One person did get this one right. Renee Sandstedt knew that 13% of us have used a sick day to go on a job interview. How awful is that? Only getting sick to go try to find a different job. Congratulations to Renee for busting my Google this morning. And by the way, that question is always posted on my Facebook page every single weekday morning, Billy Greenwald on Facebook. And then I always post the answer either later that afternoon or the next morning. So that's where you're going to find it. Billy Greenwald on Facebook. It's Aerosmith in less than 10 minutes and Michael Jackson. We go commercial free next on 103.3 KLOU.

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0: 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It's time. We're taking the stress out of your morning commute with no commercials. 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

93.3 KLOU, the best variety of the 80s and the 90s. Love you hanging out again this morning with me, Builder Greenwood. In fact, perfect timing on your part. Your commercial-free commute, that is just getting underway with Elton John, Benny and the Jets.

0: 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Busy day yesterday with that $1,000 great cash giveaway. In fact, I don't think Stacy believed me when she won $1,000.
1: No, I don't think so.
0: Yeah. First chance to win goes down this morning at 9.

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It's also a Therapy Thursday, and so my question, because we're all creatures of habits, it's a food that you can eat over and over again. 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

There was no winner last night with the Powerball drawing. That means the jackpot now swells to $707 million for Saturday night's drawing. 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

the best variety of the 80s and the 90s on 103.3 KLOU. Just a heads up, if your yard needs cots, do it today. Really good chance for rain, like a 90% chance for rain tomorrow, 70% chance for rain on Saturday as well. It's Uncle Cracker and Dobie Gray. We drift away on KLOU.

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the best variety of the 80s and the 90s. 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How about Madonna?

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0: going to be heading back to school in just a few weeks. Obviously, that doesn't just impact the kids. It also takes up our time. A new study out says millennial parents can expect to spend on average 38 minutes a day driving kids to and from school and activities. So you do the math on that over the typical school year. That adds up to about 7,000 minutes or 15 full work days spent behind the wheel, shuttling your kids to and fro. Again, we're just a few weeks away from that getting underway. By the way, no surprise, 77% of parents say the school year makes life feel more hectic and unpredictable. I'll be there for you every single morning as you're hauling the kids around. It's Aerosmith in less than 10 minutes. George Harrison's in there, too. I got my mind set on you on 103.3 KLOU.
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0: one food you could eat over and over and over again and never get tired of it? We are definitely creatures of habit. That's my question on a Therapy Thursday. Somebody said an acai bowl or acai bowl. I'm not sure. Just a few minutes ago. Then I got this talk back message from Tyler.
1: Steak and rice, completely covered in teriyaki sauce. I feel like I could eat anything covered in teriyaki sauce for 3 days straight and be completely fine, but I could eat that all day, every day.
0: So ultimately what Tyler is telling us is he's addicted to sodium, apparently. Love the teriyaki sauce. Awful for you. Not that I'm judging. I'm actually asking on a Therapy Thursday that one food you could eat over and over and over again and never get tired of it. What is it? Do exactly what Tyler did. Hit that talk back mic on the free iHeartRadio app to share that with me here on KLOU. Get your Alanis Morissette in under 10 minutes, and Simple Minds is on the way.

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0: answer that defined who we are. And at the heart of it all was Martha Quinn. 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Now, here's your chance to win $1,000.
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This is 103.3 KLOU, the best variety of the 80s and 90s. Good morning. How are you doing this Thursday? My name is Christy, stepping in for Martha Quinn. And here's a reminder to never say never. Toto, Steve Lukather, and the band really didn't want to record this song, and they thought it would never be a hit. In fact, Steve said, "I'll run down Hollywood Boulevard naked if this ever became a hit." It's Toto's only number one. Never say never.

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1: Our son Andrew works for a sports organization here. He was nominated and won the Home Run Service Award presented by Major League Baseball Association. He will be presented with this service award. We are so proud of him.
0: Congratulations, Andrew. And that is a home run play for sure, for sure. That's so cool. And I'm sure Andrew, if he's receiving that home service award, he's probably older. But like I said, if they're your baby, they could still be your kid no matter how old they are. Thank you so much, Mom, for shouting out your son. And if you have some totally awesome rock star kids in your life, even if they're just your god kids, your nieces, your nephews, tap the red mic on our iHeartRadio app and I can try and get your awesome news on around 1:40. 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

0: View St. Louis, an iHeartRadio station. Guaranteed Human. The music, the moments, the pop culture that defined who we are. And at the heart of it all was Martha Quinn. This is the Martha Quinn Show. Now, here's your chance to win $1,000.
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0: 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I'm Christy, in for Martha Quinn, and every weekday around this time, she likes to bring you a health chat moment, your daily wellness shot. 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Everyone has their own.
1: Hey, Christy. This is Kathy from Snohomish calling just to let you know on those hiccups. If you were to bend over at the waist and drink water upside down, it is possible. Trust me, it will get rid of your hiccups. I guarantee it. Have a great day.
0: Thank you. You too. Appreciate the talk back, Kathy. And I actually have tried that. And I can second that emotion that it definitely is a cure for the hiccups. Got another talk back here as well.
2: Hey, Christy, my mom always had a sense of humor when it came to the hiccups. She always told me that if you hold your breath for 10 minutes, that'll get rid of the hiccups. I was like, but mom, if I hold my breath for 10 minutes, I'll die. She goes, well,

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Prince fans or fanatics, amazing news. Find out what it is in your news that rocks coming up next. 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

0: This is 103.3 KLOU, the best variety of the 80s and 90s. It is time for some news that rocks this Thursday. I'm Christian for Martha Quinn. And sometimes you don't even need to hear any lyrics of a song. You can just hear the first notes and know something amazing is about to happen.
1: Dearly beloved, we are gathered here today to get through this thing called life.
0: And this thing called life has definitely been made better with the music of that man right there, Prince. And if you are a Prince fan or fanatic like myself, then this is fabulous news. Imagine Purple Rain, the iconic Prince film and soundtrack, coming to Broadway. Well, you don't have to imagine it, actually. You'll be able to buy tickets soon. A stage adaptation of Purple Rain is set to come to the Majestic Theater in New York. The box office hit made over $100 million worldwide, over 20 of Prince's iconic hits, and now previews start on March 12th, and an opening night is set for April 12th, 2027. So Prince fans and fanatics like myself, get ready to enjoy Prince on Broadway. That's your news that rocks. My name's Christy. 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
4: All right, today's mixtape is all about girl power. My name is Christy in for Martha Quinn. Thank you, Kelly in Springfield, Ohio, for submitting today's three songs with one common theme, celebrating women who rock. Starting with, of course, the queen of the 80s, the original material girl, Madonna, definitely

103.3 KLOU, the best variety of the 80s and 90s. Hey there, I'm Christine from Martha Quinn, and if you are a Mac or iPhone or iPad user, good news, Apple just created a new Apple upgrade program, so now you don't have to buy the devices outright if you want. 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

0: 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Oh, and they woke up in Florida. I hope it's somebody who really could use the money. I mean, who couldn't use $800 million? There's only like a handful of people. But hopefully it is someone who has like a family and has been working hard. And at the end of the day, it is kind of cool. Someone woke up a gazillionaire, basically. But you know what? That's okay, because you have an opportunity to win some cash too. Don't let them have all the fun. $1,000 will get you that vacation. Maybe put some extra cash in your pocket. Send your kids to sleepaway summer camp and give you a break. And another keyword is coming your way for another chance at $1,000 right here. My name is Christian from Martha Quinn. Listen for that keyword coming up.
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Be thinking about it because the cash could be yours. Listen for the keyword. It's on the way. My name's Christy here from Martha Quitt.

0: the best variety of the 80s and 90s, 103.3 KLOU. It's almost time for your Totally Awesome Rockstar Kid News shout out coming up a little bit later on this hour around 1:40. Got a chance to shout out the rockstar kid in your life. There was this kid in Santa Cruz, California. I don't know if you saw him, 16-year-old lifeguard. He saved this 10-year-old essentially from being washed out in the water and from drowning. And when you see the video, it is definitely one of those heart-pounding videos. They are being pummeled by waves, but this 16-year-old ran in the water and saved this kid, didn't think twice about it. Now, I think that the White House is going to honor him with the highest civilian honor, as he should be honored, because he is definitely a true hero. And shout out to all the lifeguards this summer doing their due diligence, because not always easy to put your life on the line, especially with panicked people in the water paddling around, trying to drag you down too. And definitely want to shout out that 16-year-old. Great job.
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My name's Christy here from Martha Quinn. Shout out the rock star kid in your life. 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

was the one who introduced the hits we love during her MTV days. And she's still here playing them. The Martha Quinn Show, 103.3 KLOU.

0: 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And if you want to shout one out in your life, we always are here to celebrate them.
1: My daughter, who will be a senior this year in high school, just recently got accepted into Yale program for law. Well, that's pretty darn exciting. Her name is Lily. Congratulations, Lily.
0: Whoa. Congratulations. Lily is right. Yale, you should have seen the way my mouth dropped when you said that. That is absolutely amazing and not an easy feat. So congratulations to Lily, and a special shout out to you too, Mom, because it takes a different type of, I would say, support to allow a kid to be able to thrive like that, to get into Yale Law School. Way to go. You'll definitely have to keep us posted as she starts school and her journey continues. And if there is a kid in your life that you want to celebrate, if they're doing something small, if they're doing something big, they're definitely worth celebrating. Tap the red mic on our free iHeartRadio app every Thursday. Martha Quinn likes to highlight your totally awesome rock star kid. My name is Christy, here for Martha Quinn.
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1: 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And at the heart of it all was Martha Quinn. 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

This is 103.3 KLOU, the best variety of the 80s and 90s. An unexpected cure for the hiccups. It might take a little balancing act, but I think you'll be able to do it. My name's Christy here from Martha Quinn, and on Monday, I was talking about a cure for hiccups, but got a couple talk backs with other cures. Definitely want to shout those

0: Set 103.3 KLOU as a preset on our iHeartRadio app. How you doing this Thursday? I'm Christy here for Martha Quinn, and it is time for your daily wellness shot. On Monday, I was talking about using an ice cube and rubbing it around your neck to help if you have the hiccups, because they're so annoying. It's funny to watch somebody with the hiccups, but if you have them, maybe not as amusing. But it was so cool. A couple of you chimed in with your own actual cures for the hiccups.
1: Hey, Christy, my mom always had a sense of humor when it came to the hiccups. She always told me that if you hold your breath for 10 minutes, that'll get rid of the hiccups. I was like, but mom, if I hold my breath for 10 minutes, I'll die. She goes, well, you won't have the hiccups anymore. Well, now will ya? That mom logic, you just can't beat it.
0: You gotta love it, though. Thank you so much for the talk back. Maybe that might not be the number one cure, but perhaps this one might work a little bit better.
2: Hey, Christy. This is Kathy from Snohomish calling just to let you know on those hiccups. If you were to bend over at the waist and drink water upside down, it is possible, trust me, it will get rid of your hiccups. I guarantee it. Have a great day.
0: You too, Kathy. Thank you for the talk back. And actually, believe it or not, I have tried that method to get rid of the hiccups, and it does work. So I second that emotion from Kathy. Maybe the first one from moms, not so much. Appreciate you ladies jumping in to join the fun.
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12: 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Garden of Life's doctor-formulated once-daily women's probiotic is the number one women's probiotic.

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For the longest time, I thought she was saying just like the wild thing does, but nope, just like the white winged dove, in case you were wondering. I'm Christy.

an entire generation of music and memories told by the woman who helped introduce it to the world. 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

0: 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It was stuck in my head. I don't know how. What do they call that? An earworm when a song gets stuck in your head? I'm Christy here for Martha Quinn. You got anything stuck in your head today?
1: Right now, I'm on a Hall & Oates thing.
0: All right, then. Well, let me help you out since, you know, I know the feeling. I got some Hall & Oates on the way. Thanks for listening.
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With Bob Howard, the car dealership sold the guy a car. Except the man is blind. 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
1: with Bob Howard. So a family in Georgia is pretty upset that a car dealership sold a car to their relative because he can't see. 74-year-old Thomas Johnson took a bus to the Volkswagen dealership. 15 grand to save from working some small jobs. He wanted to own a car again. Salesman drove him a Mini Cooper for over $14,000, then had to drive the guy back home since Johnson couldn't see well enough to drive it. His sister, who cared for him since childhood, called the sale exploitative and immoral and is now trying to get the dealership to take the car back and refund the money.
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0: This is 103.3 KLOU, the best variety of the 80s and 90s. With Bob Howard, so nearly back to school season. The typical cost of school supplies up nearly 8% from last year. Yeah, analysis shows that this year, families are paying about $4,000 per student, $175 for school supplies, $3,800 for packed lunches. Second biggest shopping event of the year after Christmas, according to a group called the Groundwork Collective. The one item that's probably going to cost the most this year compared to last year, lunch boxes are up 27%.
1: Now from the...

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It's Bob Hauer. 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
1: with Bob Howard. So after receiving FAA certifications to operate as a commercial air carrier, this is true, DoorDash is now launching its new in-house drone delivery program, DoorDash Air. The company says the drones will work alongside traditional dashers to speed up deliveries for things like meals, groceries, and other everyday essentials. Particularly for longer trips that can be slower by car. DoorDash says they want to expand that service to be part of its broader network of delivery options. More to come later this year.
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2: 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So an arcade in the Philippines now officially has the world's largest claw machine. Playfair Arcade in Cebu City unveiled Claw King. 1,761 cubic feet. So it's 17.16 feet long, 8.12 feet wide, and 12 feet tall. I'm not sure what prizes are inside the claw machine. However, I'm sure they're going to be there for a long time.
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